For my people in the back, for my people in the front, for my people on the left, for my people on the right, for my people. For my people in the back, for my

Start from the bottom, I was stepping to the top. And what do you forget how we pulled this? I'm taking it for my never winner as we try to keep the smile. Start from the bottom, I was stepping to the top. And what do you forget how we pulled this? I'm taking it for my never winner as we try to keep the smile.

was, I was chilling. This girl came in and she caught me in the feelings. Now she's killing me. I am polluting you. Why, ma?